0: 23103.
1: Southbound, one from Frenchman's Creek. Southbound, one from Frenchman's Creek. Blue Volvo sedan, 4 Frank, Ida, Georgia, 059. Repeating, 4 Frank, Ida, Georgia, 059. It's driving on the wrong side of the road and into a bike lane. That license plate. Sorry about that. The license plate is 1031A current on a 99 Volvo out of El Granada, and the driver's a white male in a blue flannel.

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0: Above, just pass me down, go Sam. One at the corner of it. I'm just going to try and catch up to it.
1: Charles 71, I heard you say northbound 1, and this is the 23103 vehicle, or is this something else?
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1: For northbound 1 from Coronado.

0: Control 71, I have it going northbound on Carmel from 1.
1: Northbound Carmel from 1. Confirmed, stop affected or still moving?
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0: It looks like an elderly driver. I'm attempting a stop.
1: Elderly driver attempting a stop.

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1: With the 1186, confirm your call sign. Who is this? And go ahead.
0: Mary 1, and it'll be on 7 Boy, George Sam, 827.
1: So far, I'm sorry, I don't have a Mary 1 logged in. Confirm it was Broadway. Is it Broadway in Meadow Glen? And I don't have a Mary 1 logged in.
0: You have a Mary 2 logged in?
1: I do. Is that you?
0: Confirm. 7 Boy, George Sam, 827.
1: The further cross was Meadow Glen, is that correct?
0: Carlin? Charles Adam Robert David Adam Nora.
1: Pardon, 10-4.

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1: I'm not sure if Charles 75 logged in yet.
0: All right, copy. Is there any units at Half Moon so they can bring a PAS up to us?
2: To Charles 80.
0: Copy. We're going to need a PAS up here, please.

0: Sorry, two.
1: Sorry, two. I still need to confirm your location. Go ahead.
0: Broadway and North Carolina. That's Charles, Adam, Robert, Ocean, Lincoln, Adam, Nora.
1: And Broadway and Carolyn, 10-4. In Burlingame.
0: Never mind the deal, my number.
1: Go with the name, please.
0: Last of Nora, Adam, Sam, Edward, Robert. First of Lincoln, Adam, Nora, David, Ida, Sam. Break.
1: Go ahead.
0: Date of birth of 10-2-1989.
1: 10-4, go ahead.
0: David, 7302395.
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1: 75.
0: Remain in Stone Pine, the RP's in a gray Kia K5. He's. It's a boyfriend versus girlfriend over their possessions. Girlfriend's exited the vehicle, and now the other one's following in the vehicle. They're on walking towards Main Street from Stone Pine, is my understanding. I'm turning it further.
1: Copy, in route.
0: Over.
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Control 75 Boy 76. The Associated Female subscribes a white female by the name of Farah. She's in a black top and denim shorts. 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

0: years. 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
1: 75, I copy. And the extent of this argument was just over property, nothing physical?
0: That's my understanding, yes.

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1: Standing excited, 10-4. Just confirm, Mary 1, Mary 2, you're going to be on SO2 channel, the evening.
0: Ready for.
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0: As a matter of Roy, Nora, David, Edward, Robert, Christopher, Sarah, Frank, Adam, Robert, Adam, Henry, Rick.
1: Sorry, you had a little bit of wind or something. Try that last name again.
0: Last of Bender, Roy, Edward, Nora, David, Edward, Robert.
1: Never, go ahead.
0: It'll be 0815-2005-05-WF out of Woodbridge, California, over.
1: So far. My partner did run her out for us. She's 1031 invalid. I have a number if you need it.
0: What we're good for.
1: So far, good for maintenance sometimes. Over, units information pending at 1182 blocking the roadway, El Camino and Cappuccino.
2: Good.
1: It's actually on Cappuccino near El Camino. It's for a black Nissan truck and a green Acura SUV blocking the roadway. I think you need help exchanging info.

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0: The Beavers, Boy Edward, Adam, Victor Edward, Robert Sam, First of Nicholas, Nora Ida, Charles Henry, Ocean Lincoln, Adam Sam, Drake.
1: Go ahead.
0: 05-21-2005, it's going to be a WM out of Lodi, Bricker Deal.
1: Go ahead.
0: William 1601885.
1: Charles 75, 10-4.

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1: 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Go ahead.
0: Corrections, Mary 2. It would be 9 Frank, Union, Lincoln, 667, 100 Mercedes.
1: Mary 2 on a Mercedes.

0: T-12-75, just confirm that was you with a female half 10-15 and a case number.
1: Affirm 4-243-E1.
0: I copy.

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1: Go ahead.
0: 75 from 81. When you're clear, give me a call.
1: Yeah.

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1: County, Charles 75, can we get 1185 started, please?

0: 61, something like that?
1: I'm sorry, I had some equipment malfunctions. Confirming you did say you were code 4?
0: Abram, and I have 1029 when you're clear.
1: Hey, go ahead, sir.
0: Also, Mary, Ida, Adam, Ocean, first of John, Ida, Adam, Nora, first for DOB.
1: Go ahead.
0: 4-23-1975, female of Hayward, break for DL.
1: Go ahead.
0: Union 1-4-0-3-9-1-6.
1: 1031 eval.

0: Cioè, andati da te. A welfare check at the station at San Jose here on that's local handle, right?
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1: I have 8NORA 31351 on a Chevy.
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1: Go ahead.
0: First one's gonna be 8MARY 31351 Nissan. Break.
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0: Second one's gonna be Zebra Henry 680 Acura.
1: 2 12 61 7.

0: 61. I think I missed the letter. The first number on the last plate. I got Zebra Henry 680. What was the first number?
1: Charles 61. Zebra Henry 6808.

0: 61, are you clear for Vin?
1: Hey, Vin.
0: 2, Henry, Nora, Yellow, David, 1-8-9-9-4, Henry, 5-5-1-9-9-2. Gotcha.
2: Yeah, it's an ocean, not a zero on that plate. Got it.
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0: Paul 79. Are you able to handle a stranded motorist at 92 to South Belmont? The 92 to South Belmont, it's a black SUV. It's occupied by a WM, 25 years old, sitting in the vehicle looking stressed out. No hazard lights on. It's in the middle of the road. And actually, if we can get a beat unit to go instead, we've now got a medical at that location where a driver slumped over the wheel.
1: Charles 75, I'll break off from this contact. Charles 81 is going to stand by.
0: To Charles 75, Tempo.
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0: County to Charles 25. What was the description of the vehicle, and are they going northbound or southbound?
1: A navy blue SUV. It's the left turn lane, westbound 92 to go southbound 1.
0: Copy.
2: County Charles 62. Can I get a case number for this 1182?

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1: Mary 1, go ahead.
0: First of Merlin, Mary, Edward, Robert, Lincoln, Ada, Nora. Second, or correction, last of Faustino, Frank, Adam, Union, Sam, Tom, Ada, Nora, Ocean, break.
1: Mary 1.
0: 12/27/1978, male Hispanic with a number.
1: Go ahead.
0: Yellow 8874234.
1: Mary 1, 10-4.
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0: 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Fire is also unable to locate. So far.
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1: Copy, I'll continue on area check. I'll go 10-8 shortly.
0: Charles 75, 10-4.

0: Yeah, 70. Do we have an ETA on the rig?
1: The tow rig, right?
0: No, AMR.
1: Perhaps I missed something when my headset went down earlier. I just have a tow going. We're supposed to be getting AMR there.
0: Yeah, he's not going to be a candidate for book. He needs to go to hospital.
1: I copy. Code 2, 2 intoxicated, conscious breathing, no chest pain, no bleeding, not aggressive.
0: Yeah, he can stand barely. Chief complaint, intoxication, not aggressive.

0: 10-4, we'll get them started now. Sorry if I missed it earlier with the equipment issue.
1: County Trail 75, Lemon 86, Filbert and 3rd.
0: Charles 75, Filbert and 3rd.
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0: Yeah, so to be able to fly down, same location. 1070, 10-4. It's Valencia and Carmel. Sounds like a 422 just down the street. I'll be checking it out. 2770, 10-4.
1: 72, you can touch me.
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2: Last of Estrich, Edward, Sam, Tom, Robert, Ida, Charles, Henry, first of David, common break.
0: Go ahead.
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0: Go ahead.
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0: 75, 1031, county record, last booking in April for 23152. Suspend or revoke PL.
1: 10-4, can I get a case on time, 426, and send them photo mystery?
0: Thanks, bro.

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2: We're looking for an HM, all black with tattoos. Last seen northbound on Ferdinand, threatening RP and his wife. We're on an area check, myself and AD.
0: Okay, sorry.
1: Was there 1185 started for the call on Silver and Third?
0: Silver and Third, it has not been asked for yet. Just one on the way to Sam Sefi's call.
1: 10-4. Can you start one?
0: Okay, perfect.

0: seen him in his dock.
1: Sam 70, he may have gone into the yard at 6:15 Carmel, according to the RP. Do we have any history?
2: I'll check.

0: We have an officer safety flag for Adam Dutra, born in 82, history of 5150, and threats of suicide by a cop.
1: Yeah, that's what I thought. Can you run him out? I don't know if he's still on probation.
0: Hey, bro.
1: AD Sam 70, you want to meet me back here? And then we'll jump to contact.
2: Hey, bro.

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0: And Adam Dutra is still on TRCS for 23152 with search terms. He's got suspended revoked deal.
1: Yeah, we'll be standing by for 72.
0: 1070, 10-4.
1: We're doing
0: 72, 10-4.

0: Mowbray units, fires in Route 2, 925 Larkspur Drive in Mowbray for a fire alarm that's going off. There's nothing seen or smelled.
1: Have a blessed.

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1: I just want to confirm there's a revenue file coming from our location.

0: Chelsea, when we have a tow going to Valencia and Carmel for the Volvo, were we also supposed to send one to Maine and Stone Pine?
1: Hey, for sure.

0: 2-12-71, is there an ETA for the tow?
1: As soon as we get the other one going, we'll call your tow back and see what's going on. Break. Yeah. Charles, 81.
2: Roger.
1: Can you give me a 21?
2: Yeah, incoming.

0: Yeah, so we were out with the parents, but we'll be making contact with Adam. Okay. Code 33 this channel, please.
1: 770, copy code 33.

0: 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We're code 4. We won the team.
1: 4.
2: 1070, copy. Code 4, one detained. Canceling the code 33 for Carmel.
0: You'll let the code 33.
2: Cap.

0: SO units of fire medical en route to 33 Mateo Avenue, number 39C, the Millbrae Care Center. It's for an 86-year-old male. He's conscious and breathing. How's it called?
1: I'm advised, please.

0: And Millbrae, and it's fire department to 166 North Rollins Road in Millbrae, the Avenue of the Peninsula, for an elevator rescue.
1: I'm advised. 872, is that part of the ready?
2: Denon.
1: Positive ID.
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1: Details 31.
0: The tow was 97 and picked up the vehicle. I'll call in with the details. Can you show me en route to the San Mateo County Hospital following the 10:15? And can you get a phlebotomist there for me, please?
1: I'm just confirming you want the blood type to choke.
0: Please.
1: Definitely.

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0: So a pending welfare check at 107 San Clemente Road in El Granada. RPE is worried about her daughter, Kristen O'Brien, born in 71. Believes her husband is abusive, and her daughter said that she's scared because she's been told to pack and leave.
1: Copy. Confirm nothing physical.
0: Not mentioned to RP. Looks like we have a domestic violence call there on the 3rd of this month. Report taken.
1: Copy.

0: 72, Adam's 10:15. I'll be en route to CJ with him.
1: Charlie 72. I cop.
0: Okay, Houston.

0: Ciao
1: How's everyone?
0: Zeri. I think Kurt's calling 2:30. Spoke with your RP. We're gonna check in later.
1: Charles, anyone, I copy.

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0: Transit 111, to be found property at the South City Station. There's an unattended maroon suitcase near a bench. It's near the center of a platform, but they don't know if it's northbound or southbound. It was just a photo sent to San Jose Control.
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0: 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Got a Dodge pickup. 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

0: All right, 2 when you're clear, I got a 29.
1: Go ahead.
0: First of Lincoln Adam, Sam Adam, Lincoln Adam. First of John with an H, and middle of V for Vito. Break.
1: Go ahead.
0: Date of birth of 3-17-1987. It's a male out of Belmont. Break for numbers.
1: Go ahead.
0: David 214-9477.
1: 10-4.

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0: 770, can I advise you of a pending call?
1: You're good.
0: 770, suspicious vehicle at 164 Culebra Lane. The RP is seen through camera, a silver BMW sedan parked by the clubhouse, occupied by three males, and the RP sees possible marijuana paraphernalia in the driver's lap.
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0: 2 Charles 75, 10-4.
1: Copy.

0: Charles 75, the RP for that call advises that after you enter the mobile home community, go to the end. The vehicle's in the third row on the south side.
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0: Mary 1, 10, 29. 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Break.
1: Mary 1, go ahead.
0: 01/08/1984, male, break.
1: Go ahead.
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0: 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Myself and Paul 79 will be at 535 Kelly Avenue for a detail.
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0: 2-Mary-1, I was unable to locate with that driver's license number that you gave. Can you 10-9 it?
1: Mary-1, okay with the site.
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0: Last of Belcher, Boy, Edward, Lincoln, Charles, Henry, Edward, Robert. First of Jamie, John, Adam, Mary, Ida, Edward, Rick.
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0: Phillip Jones at 111. We have a possible no bail warrant out of Nevada with possibly no extradition. We'll have to check. Break.
1: That works.
0: And 12 transit 111. We also have a $20,000 warrant out of Tuolumne County. And a $300,000 warrant out of Madera.
1: You got it.

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2: James is going to be 10-15 for 47, and can you send whatever warrant info you got on him to my screen, please?
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2: Sure, if you could.
1: 10-4, and are we waiting on the others, or should we just call everything and figure out what we got?
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0: The Tuolumne 20K and the Madera County 300K warrant were confirmed as too far for Nevada.
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0: 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It's a black Jeep with 2.
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1: Boston, Lincoln, Adam, Solemn Union. First of George, Adam, Robert, David, Ida, Nora, Ida, Adam. Break for DOB.
0: Go ahead.
1: 6-7-1981, female of East Palo Alto. 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
0: 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Can you 10-9 the DL?
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0: Last name phonetically, Adam Lincoln, Nora, Adam George, George, Adam Robert. First of Omar, Ocean Mary, Adam Robert. Middle of Maine, break.
1: Go ahead.
0: Zero three zero three 2005 OMA at a Stockton verbal.

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1: Can you run them out for firearms on AFS?

0: It's clear, AFS. Therefore, thank you. Thank you. And Chief General 61, your subject's 1031 with a county record last booked in 2008 for 14601 and a valid DL.
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0: 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They're doing a safety check on the RP's fire alarm.
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0: Charles 60, 1065. So 1065 from the receiving home, 31 Tower Road. 5 ago, Cesar Gavino Cabrera Maciel, born in 2010, left the facility on foot towards Salinas. Say he'd be back tomorrow.
1: Charles 40, Pavel, handle.
0: Charles 40,
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0: Jason, the units, we're sending San Jose Fire out to the College Parkway train station. San Jose Control reported the base of an OCS pole flames were seen.
1: K-105, can you just 10-9 with your outdoor 4?
0: So at the College Park station, and engineers reported seeing a fire at the base of an OCS pole, whatever that means.
1: All right, copy. K-105, you can close out the PEP report. He's going to do it online.
0: K-105, 10-4.

Charles 40 is Springfield Fire's headed out to 1704 in Lexington. There's a power pole that flashed, and now there's a power outage.

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0: 62 and 61 to cover? So 1033, 628 Santa Susana, 628 Santa Susana Avenue. It's a garage window, and it looks like we haven't had an alarm there since 2022.
1: About

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1: Good.
0: They're getting more reports of sparking wires down, this time on Monticello Road in Eichler.
1: I have six. Hello.
0: They're not asking for you, just info only at this time. We're probably getting about a dozen callers about it.
1: No worries.

0: Hotel 7271 Fireworks. 7271 Fireworks in the area of Sunshine Valley Road and Hart Street. RP heard either fireworks or 1057 is about 4 ago. No one's seen or nothing else heard.
1: Greetings, I have
0: your handle. 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
0: Two Charles 62 with two Charles 61 to cover. Suspicious person at 615 Broadway in Millbrae, the Walgreens. Five ago, a BFA, last wearing all black, threw a purse away into a trash can, and the staff looked into it, and they found a passport. Unknown DOT for the subject.
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0: It's going to be off a Brazilian passport, double last of Charles Ocean Edward Lincoln Henry Ocean, second last of Sam Charles Henry Union Edward Lincoln Edward Robert, first of George Robert Ida Sam Lincoln Adam Ida Nora Edward Victor Dealey. March 6th, 1991. Female out of Brazil.
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0: Charles 61, I was unable to locate.
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0: Charles 61.
1: Can you call to the airport and see if I've been reported theft of bags?
0: Be a little more specific than that.
1: Any theft of, like, black Adidas bags or any possible victims in the airport?
0: Copy, we'll call.
1: Thank you.

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0: There's some LPGs out there. They're working on it, but there's about 3,000 homes without power. We'll probably get some alarms rolling in at some point.
1: No.

0: Charles 71. 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
1: Sam 70, I'll handle. 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
0: You would hope that they would only call us when that's true, but we can double check.
1: That's okay, I'll be en route.

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0: Evet, şey var. 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There's about 50 people on.
1: Gen 4. Can I give you the names? 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
0: No, go for it.
1: Class of Waters, William, Adam, Tom, Edward, Robert, Sam, First of, and John A. Adam, Nora, John, Adam, Nora, Adam, Edward.
0: They were admonished on the 10th of this month.
1: Thank you.

Aaron Charles, 62. UTO, I'll take a gate number for Sester. Charles 62, your case number is going to be 5854-5854 at a time of 22:59. 10-4, thank you. All units in it. 62, 10-4.

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0: Charles 75, 1183. Charles 75, 1183, Filbert Street at the intersection of Cabrillo Highway. It's on Filbert, about 500 feet north. Details are still coming in. 500 feet north of Highway 1.
1: Okay.
0: And Charles 75, it's going to be a multi-vehicle accident, unknown description at this time.
1: Copy.
2: Sam said he is kind of broken, but I copied 1183's go through authorized.
0: Charles 70.
3: Sam 70, 10-4.
1: 5 go 3 from Hudson Bay South.

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1: Charles 76, 10-4.
0: 10-6, can we start? Fire medics.
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1: Charles 71, go ahead.
2: 8 Charles Victor John 278, it's a black Subaru Forester.
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2: 8 X-ray Nora Pole 079, it's a Nissan Versa Blue.
1: Charles 71, go ahead.
2: And 71, those are the only two vehicles involved.
1: Charles 71, 10-4.
2: And 71, all of the drivers are accounted for.
1: Charles 71, I copy.

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1: T-Charles 76.
0: Right now, the lanes, the south and north lanes on 1 and Silver are going to be blocked off by the vehicle.
1: Charles 76, 10-4.
2: County 2, Charles 75,
1: 6-1-9. 2, Charles 75.
2: Last of Reimer, Robert Ida, Edward Mary, Edward Robert, first of Andrew, calling these other middle, Taylor, break.
1: Charles 75, I copy the last but not the first.
2: First of Andrew, Adam, Nora, David, Robert, Edward, William.
1: T-Charles 75, go ahead.
2: 11-9-1991, he's a white male out of San Diego, break for deal.
1: Go ahead.
2: Edward 219-9961.
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0: Charles 71, 10-4.

0: Downing to Charles 75. Can I get a case in time for 1181?
1: Abrams. It's going to be 5855. That's 5855 at 2341.

0: 2-12-71, you want from county? 1271 Action Towing was asking about the damage to the Nissan.
1: County 2-12-75, what questions do they have about the damage for the Nissan?
0: Just asking how extensive it is.
1: The entire front is caved in all the way until the driver steering wheel.
0: 75-10-4.

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1: 62
0: with Charles 61 to cover. It's auto theft at 1155 El Camino Real in Millbrae by the America's Tires. A unknown race homeless male in his 30s stole a white Mercedes CLA 300. They're now at 1844 Magnolia. The RP is following them. The RP advised it's a company vehicle. We do have a license plate in the call. The subject just jumped out of the vehicle. He is on foot next to the PD.
1: We copy.

0: Do you have a description?
1: 62. He's described as an unknown race, male in his 30s, last seen wearing a white shirt, possibly an HMA.
2: We do a direction of travel.

0: County Control 75. The female half is going to be transported to South City Kaiser.
1: 75, 10-4.
2: Charles 62, are they able to provide a DOT?
1: Charles 62, we're still trying to get that.
2: Copy, and where's the RP?
1: RP was following.
2: And where is the RP now?
1: As soon as we get that, we'll share.
2: Copy, thank you.
1: Charles 62, the RP is in a black BMW on, and the subject is going north on El Camino Real.
2: Copy.
1: 62, they're advising Murchison is the cross street now.
2: Charles 62. Did the number that the RP called in on, is it a normal number or is it from a .com?
3: It's on a 911, so it's likely a real person.
2: Thank you.

0: 61. Where was this vehicle stolen from?
1: San Francisco, Caltrain.
0: Copy. And I'm assuming they haven't reported it stolen or not been entered.
1: It's not been entered, no.
0: Copy, thank you.
1: RP left visual deception suspect. I think he might have gotten into the building.
0: Copy.
2: Sam 70, subject was dropped off at 623 San Carlos Ave.
1: 1070, step on.
2: Then I'm 10-8.
1: Yes, very different.
0: Johnny Charles 61.
3: To Charles 61.
0: Can you also advise Burlingame this might be in their jurisdiction?
3: Charles 61, 10-4. To Charles 61, Burlingame's aware.
0: Copy, thank you. And it appears they might be out with me. Vehicle.
3: Charles 61, 10-4.

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1: 61, 71.
0: But we will go 97 to assist them.
1: Yeah.

0: Sen için alacaksın. Chuck, take on. Sterling is requesting we check the Caltrain station where a break for a suspect comes up.
1: Go ahead.
0: Hispanic male, long hair, white shirt. Myself, Charles 62, Charles 64, and Charles 60 will be doing the air exactly.
1: Uh-huh.

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0: 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All you in the same.
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0: Millbrae units, fire medical on scene at Old Bayshore Highway and East Millbrae Ave. It's for a 27-year-old female, conscious of breathing, sick call.
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0: Charles 76, I copy.

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1: There is oil on the roadway. 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
0: 75, I copy.

0: 10 to Charles 75. The Nissan was towed by action. We're just standing by for fire.
1: Charles 75, 10-4. Fire's on the way.
0: Gabby, thanks.

0: County, 2 Charles 75. Fire was a great help. We're all 10-8.
1: Charles 75, 10-4.

0: And Charles 75, just confirming the case for that accident. Is it for 1181 or 1182?
1: 1181.
0: And 75, I copy.

0: 2 Charles 75 with 2 Charles 76 to cover. Shots fired. 2 Charles 75 with 2 Charles 76 to cover. Shots fired at 925 Main Street. 925 Main Street, cross of Poplar. 3 to 4 ago, the RP heard a singular gunshot. She thought it sounded like it came from the parking lot outside and said it wasn't fireworks because she did not see a flash.
1: Yeah, I mean,

0: 76, ¿sabes?
1: Charles 76.
2: Ms. Kennedy advised that she heard one singular gunshot to the rear of the apartment complex. I'll be on an air check.
1: 76, I copy.

0: 76.
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0: Can you see if we had any prior history with Ms. Kennedy or any calls for service at her residence?

0: Charles 36. We were out there in December for a call for 314, and then again in September for a 1066. And 76, this was specifically at her address or at her request.
1: Copy.

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0: We're going to be UTO. I spoke with RP, and she was advised. We're 10-8.
1: Charles 76, 10-4.

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1: 62. Go ahead.
0: Charles 62, Charles 61, Stranded Motors, intersection of Rollins Road and Adrian Road in Millbrae. Medic 51 was passing by. They saw a white truck with green, similar to a Ford F-250, installed in the number 2 lane on Rollins.
1: 62, I copy. I'll handle it.
0: Charles 62.
1: 61, I copy. Thank you, 62.
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0: Can't make big shift, Sam 70, log on. Sam 70. Yeah, Sam 70. Good morning. It's ID 18650. Do the rest of the vehicle. And if you go out of night, just for me, please.
1: Good morning.

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1: 2.75.
0: On the, by 900, Highway 1.
1: 2.75, sorry, Highway 1 and where?
2: 2.75, 1154 occupied. We'll be out at the Lutheran Church.
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1: 75 is going to be 9, Tom, Paul, yellow, 550 comes back to GMT.
0: Uh, 1031A expired November of last year, 2000 GMT, SCV had a half.
1: 10-4, Clutch 1.
0: Sorry, Clutch 1.

0: 75, California, 29. 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Ira, Nora, Ira, George, Union, Edward, Zebra. First off, Martin. Mary, Adam, Robert, Tom, Ira, Nora, Rick.
1: Go ahead.
0: 12-24-1964, WM, Arrow Cemetery,
1: Rick. Go ahead.
0: 12-3-1-1-0-4-6-5.

0: 375. The subject 1031, probation out of this county for PC 243 Charles 2 with search terms. County record for the same, and that was, yeah.
1: Called 4 on the search.
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0: Sam 60, can I take Charles 60 off the board?
1: Beaver.
0: 10-4. Sam 70, how about Charles 76? Sam 70, can I take Charles 76 off the board?
2: Beaver.

0: different in a set of the controls advising of a subject riding a bicycle next to the right of way near the tracks near mile plus marker 47.35, headed south.
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0: 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I'm code 4.
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0: got me 62. 1186. How come you're around, Milford?
1: 62, go ahead.
0: 9 King William. Correction. 9 King Zebra William. 0000.
1: Thank you, Jennifer.

0: 140. I'll be out with the vehicle. I'm 40 minutes south of Ascension.
1: You're 140, go ahead.
0: Kentucky plate, John 2 Robert 307. Back to Jeep Cherokee. With him. All of us.
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0: Presidential audible, 1604, Sunshine Valley in Montana. One prior false alarm in 2023.
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1: It'll be off the Tennessee driver's license, last of Silva, Sam, Ida, Lincoln, Victor, Adam, first of Alex, Adam, Lincoln, Edward, Charles, middle of Nico, Nora, Ida, King, King, Ocean, Freak.
0: Anyone, go ahead.
1: 08-16-1994, white male out of Tennessee. Break for numbers.
0: Go ahead.
1: 148-33-5052. And if you could send that return of the vehicle to my screen, please.
0: 10-4. Can you go with that number one more time?
1: 148-33-5052.
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0: 2161, 1030 Amherst. It's a $5,000 misdemeanor warrant. Looks like somewhere down south. There's San Bernardino or Santa Barbara. I'm not quite sure yet. Other than that, he is a valid Nevada deal.
1: Four.
0: 2060. Last United States.
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3: Double last, Victor Adam Nora Edward George Adam Sam. Second last, Mary Edward Nora David Ocean Zebra Adam. First of Enrique Edward Nora Robert Ida Queen Union Edward Break.
0: Go ahead.
3: 03-11-1985, mail out of Davis City, correct?
0: Sorry, was that 85 or 95? And then go ahead.
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0: Kenny Two Boys 63. Is the M. Mary hit in the call?
1: It is.
0: 10-4. Can you send it to my screen, please?
1: Actually, you know what? It doesn't look like it's in the call, so let me try to find it. We just switched dispatchers.
0: 10-4, thank you.

0: 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It's confirmed for site and early site with record info in the call.
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1: Denver, go ahead.
0: 9 Frank Sam Nora 841 on a Honda CRV. And I have a 29 room bunker.
1: Anyone, go ahead.
0: Rest of Lincoln, Adam, Union, Robert, Hunter, Lincoln, Adam. It's going to be three first names. First of William, Ocean, Ocean, David, Robert, Ocean, William. Second, Charles, Tom Spelling. Third, Adams, Tom Spelling. Break for DLB.
1: Go ahead.
0: 10-15-1986-86. 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
1: Thanks, bye.
2: County, 2 pole 64 send traffic.
1: Pole 64 10 4.

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1: Brady, why don't you go ahead?
0: Last of Charles, Adam, Robert, David, Ocean, Sam, Ida. First of Patricia, Colin, Spellman. Middle of Lynn. Lincoln, Yellow, Nora, Nora. Freak.
1: Go ahead.
0: 02-03-1966, white female, out of Half Moon Bay. Break the numbers.
1: Anyone, go ahead.
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1: 40, I'm sorry, I was landline. The location again?
0: 1186 Bunker Hill in Bohemia. It's on yellow, Queen King 320. It's a silver VW with one on the left.
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0: Douglas, Saravia, Sam, Adam, Robert, Adam, Boy, Ida, Adam, Granados, George, Robert, Adam, Nora, Adam, David, Ocean, Sam, First of Oscar, common spelling, break.
1: First of Oscar, you said?
0: Ever.
1: Good.
0: 09/29/1986, Hispanic male out of Hammond Bay, right?
1: Go ahead.
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0: 140, 1029, we're clear.
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0: 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First of Yellow, Ocean, Tom, Adam, Mary, Brick.
1: Good.
0: You'll be 130-88, white male out of San Jose with the number.
1: 40, go ahead.
0: Union, 148-63.
1: 40, go ahead.
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0: Courtney, did you copy?
1: I'm sorry, turn that.
0: It's confirmed for sent release, and I put the court info on the call.
1: So far. Back off the number.
0: White 40 cases 5864-5864.
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1: Go ahead.
0: 04-20-2006, Hispanic male, Redwood, break for DL.
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0: 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Nine Edward Frank Frank 292 on a black Honda Fit with one.
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0: 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Oye, usted.
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0: Two boys, 63, that's right now.
1: 2-1-63, go ahead.
0: Last of Henry, Adam, Mary, Adam, David, Adam. First of Erica, Edward, Robert, Ida, King, Adam, right?
1: 63, go ahead.
0: Henry, Adam, Mary, Adam, David, Adam. First of Erica, Edward, Robert, Ida, King, Adam, right?
1: I'm sorry, I said go ahead. Proceed.
0: 12-19-2007, female out of Millbrae, right?
1: Go ahead.
0: William, 173-7599.
1: 63, come forward.

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0: Harbor Master 1, did you call me?
1: You copy.
2: Harbor Master copies. Do we have details on the call?
0: Nothing further. Just for waving for help.
2: Ten four. We don't know if they're in the water.
0: I would assume so. The RP is watching from a path closest to the restroom and thinks the server is trying to help someone else possibly, but they do not see anyone else.
2: Ten four. Sounds like Surfers Beach then.

0: 75, call 3 from Hammond Bay, south, until we get eyes on the south.
1: Four. The surfer's on a yellow surfboard in a black wetsuit.
0: 75, copy.
1: And 30, did you copy? 35, going code 3.
2: County Sam 70. I copy the code 3 response. And can you check with state parks to see if they have it on duty?
1: Usually the fireside handles, but if they need help handling, I'll let them know.
2: Copy.

0: 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The one in Terrace?
1: 71 from other one in Terrace.
0: One in Terrace.

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0: We'll start up a boat response. 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If fire makes it, we'll take them. If not, they can stage, and we'll advise underway.
1: 10-4. It looks like engine 44 is going with the boat.

0: Sunny, voice me 5. 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
1: All set. Is there any units of the drone operator on SH2 Yosemite County?

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1: 75-04. Can you also check MCS?
0: 75-04.

0: Coming from our master. 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It doesn't appear they're in immediate distress, but we'll continue the boat. 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
1: And for VP 10, just advise the same that they don't appear in distress and fire's handling the boat.
2: Set 5, you can cancel the drone until we get further.

0: Harbor Master from Boy 75. 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If not, we're going to clear up. 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Thanks, guys. 10-4. County Boy 75, all units standing.
1: Okay, and what's the address there? 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

0: 462,000 each night. That's 657 Clearfield, off of Berkshire. Meet with Michelle. She found drug paraphernalia at her mother's house, and she suspects her brother responsible. 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
1: Never.
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2: It's going to be a subject spot. It's going to be a WMA, black over blue. And we'll be at 515, Kelly.
1: Copy, 515, Kelly. Go ahead.
0: As of Keiser, King, Ida, Edward, Sam, Edward, Robert. First of Stephen, Sam, Tom, Edward, Paul, Henry, Edward, Rona. Middle of Charles, Charlie, Henry, Adam, Robert, Lincoln, Edward, Sam, Rick.
1: Go ahead.
0: 01-22-1949, WM at La Honda, Rick.
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1: It occurs at 552 Bayview, 1062 with Mia at the substation. Occurred on the 20th. Unknown subject used her Amazon account. 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
0: Chance 6, I'll get it.
1: 10-4. Same 6, I also have a 1021 for you, and pending, I'll give it to you when you're clear.
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2 ball 66 is going to be all 66 cases, 58, 68, 5, 8, 6, 8. Down 4 quick. Okay, so far,

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0: 2-3-4-3-6-0-6 on a black Yamaha.

0: denk zo'n 63 kilo vandaag geworden ben.
1: Last four is 3198, 3198.
0: That works.

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I'll handle the 20,000 too. I'm out with her. Copy.

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1: Copy. Is it at the Rebel City Station?
0: Hey, for Manava 29 from Nicaragua. Passport.
1: Go ahead.
0: Two last. First part is Gomez with the Z Zebra. Second last, Reyes, Robert, Edward, Yellow, Edward, Sam. First name, Jose, Common, Break.
1: Go ahead.
0: October 31st, 1987, Hispanic male from Redwood.
1: Sorry, can you say my name, David?
0: October 31st, 1987.
1: Copy.

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1: 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We need some help from them.
0: Copy. I only saw Jose Gomez Manuel in different neighborhoods.

0: 1060, can you show me 1186 same location as my passing check?
1: Hey, Frank.
0: 9 George Adam Union 059, it's a white Mercedes with one code 4.
1: Copy.

0: San Francisco, for that stop, can you show me on a second line 1186, same location?
1: Abram.
0: Hey, Tom, Ida John, 125. It's a black Mercedes with one. Code 429.
1: Oh, one second.

0: 65.
1: Looks like last phonetically, John, Adam, Boy, Edward, Robert. First of Zach, Zebra, Adam, Charles, King, break for DOV.
0: That's
1: 12, 8 of 73, other male out of Brisbane with a number.
0: Go ahead.
1: Adam, 876-3958.

0: County 2 Victor 612.
1: Yes.
0: Yeah, 10-8. Good morning.
1: Happy good morning. 10-6, 10-31 invalid.
0: 10-4. Any driving history?

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0: 8, Victor David Edward, 773.
1: So, 16, the 10-1A expired in November of 2025 for the Chevy out of Redwood City.
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1: Yes, I am 616, but for a while I had to add the 9 because I wasn't in some system.
0: Copy.

0: 6-6-1-6, you're back in the system at 6-1-6-5-9.
1: Repeat that, please.
0: You're back in the system at 6-6-1-6 instead of 9-6-1-6.
1: Thank you very much.

0: 12,110. What first rifle medic?
1: Go ahead.
0: At the Rebel City Station on a southbound train, there's a subject that passed out.
1: Copy. Down the street. Copy.
0: It looks like they're on the train. It's a 20-year-old female, and we have fire medics now.
1: Copy.

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0: At once, and she's all right. It's more of a welfare check at this point.
1: Copy. Do you want to cancel medic?
0: She refused a medical.
1: Copy. I'll let you know.

0: passport trailer once, and I have a 29 from an India passport.
1: 1210.
0: Last name, Mary, Edward, Nora, Ocean, Nora. First name, Sam, Adam, Ida. Break for DOB.
1: Go ahead.
0: 04-25-1995, female, possibly out of, well, from India, but yeah. Mountain View.
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1: 463.
0: I'm trying to catch up to a motorcycle. Northbound, UCR Victoria, it's taken off.
1: Copy, is it just traffic?
0: Watch traffic. It's going northbound. Last seen UCR and Hillcrest. Has no place. Black motorcycle, and black helmet.
1: Copy, are you still following it?
0: Negative. They took off at I rate.
1: Copy. You want to say advise DHP?
0: Advise Timber now.
1: Copy.
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0: 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She's 1031A with a suspended or a license with a service.
1: Copy. 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
0: Copy.

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1: 460, unknown race, black sweater, black helmet.
0: Copy.
2: From 63. Did he have the jacket with an F on the back?
1: I couldn't tell.
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0: 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Back. It also has an SS on the side of the plate. Not sure how you're doing that.
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0: CBS. After the night, Illinois played a couple of ways, only got a return for the Tommy Union Boy Boy fan. And it expired for that yellow Ferrari. Not sure if that's the one.
1: 10-4.

0: 475, 3529.
1: 75.
0: Last of DeMartini, David Edward, Mary Adam, Robert Tom, Ida, Nora Ida. First of Gary, George Adam, Robert Jello, middle of Thomas, Tom Henry Ocean, Mary Adam Sam, rape.
1: Go ahead.
0: 01/29/1989. Male out of San Carlos, right?
1: Go ahead.
0: David 727-0665.

0: 175. He's 1031 8 current with county records 6647F.
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0: Seven, Henry Edward Union, 971. Green Mazda on the board.
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0: 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Final stop's going to be in Millbury Avenue at El Camino, and I'm code 4.
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0: 621 Main Street. The RP wants to report that someone created an LLC under her address. She's on the same for contact.
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1: Good.
0: Neil Nossel's marker is 26.6 in North Road. There's a subject walking southbound, or correction, walking northbound on the southbound track. WMA in the 50 with a red hat and a yellow safety vest and khaki shorts.

0: 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I could check out that 602. I'm right down the street.
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0: At the Chevron gas station, 320 East Milbury Avenue, medics are requesting a spoke to for an aggravated patient.
1: County 62. We don't have code 2. We're doing code 3.
0: Copy.
1: That's just covered. Okay, 263. We're right across the street.
0: 63 is in front. And yeah, they just asked us to upgrade the filter.
1: Say from you, say okay.
0: Copy from ETL, East Yarn Hillcrest.

0: 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We're 97 and we're talking fire.
1: Are you still for?
2: Kennedy Boy 63. MR is advising. It's an ETOH subject who's currently in the extra mile. We're standing by for another unit before attempting contact.
1: Copy.
0: Mr. 617.
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1: Go ahead.
0: That's the Redwood City translation for a subject on the platform that's harassing our feed. The BMA, on further, this is calling Redwood City.
1: Sorry.

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1: Last
0: of the Sean, William Ocean Robert, Sam Henry, Adam Nora, Ursa Avarion, Adam Henry, Mary Yellow, Robert Ida Ocean, Robert Ray.
1: Right.
0: 12-21-2003, now out of Texas, all verbal.
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0: 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I'm out of California in Texas.
1: Hello?
0: I'm Yuzia Lamashwin.

0: 63, 750.
1: What?
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1: Cliff Worth.
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0: 7463 on the request on the all level. Last of William Ocean Robert Sam Henry Adam Mary. First of Adam Henry Mary Yellow Robert Ida Ocean Nora Frank.
1: Good.
0: 12/21/2003. Not out of Texas. All level.
1: Number.

0: 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Can I give you a Texas DL to try to run?
1: Okay, from
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0: 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White male, black hat, camo shirt, gray sweatpants, red shoes.
1: Caltrans 110, I copy. I still have you on that trespass. Is it related to that?
0: Negative. I tried closing that one out, but apparently it didn't close it out.
1: Temper.
0: How about 29, verbal and clear? Last name is Mary Ocean Robert Robert Ocean William, first of Cody, coming. Break for DOB.
1: Good.
0: 8/21/1994, male, a Redwood, break for deal.
1: Good.
0: Frank 4639303, and he's actually from Redding, California.
1: Copy.

0: 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Patriot 493, 1134, 4626.
1: Copy, code 4.
0: Have a good forever, everybody.

0: be out with 362. I'll be out with one at Silver Caltrain Station. Black over gray.
1: ¿Qué es eso, Agapín?

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1: Last name phonetically, Adam Henry, Nor Edward, first of Alvin, Adam, Lincoln, Victorizer, Nor, break.
0: Go ahead.
1: 426-57, white male, SF, break for numbers.
0: Go ahead.
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0: We have another caller who should be calling in just to verify who we are. It's going to be the other party who's going to be a victim of fraud.
1: Sorry, just confirming her last is Valentine.
0: Hey, Firm.
1: Hey, Firm, I'm landline with her now.
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County 62, 1029. Last of Bonua, Frank, Ocean Noir, Union Adam, first of Simsy, Sam, Edward, Mary, Ida, Sam, Ida, Rick. 11, 12, 79, other male, San Bruno, break for numbers. Boy, 9154610.

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1: Go ahead.
0: Near 400 East Millbrae Ave, there's the traffic signals on eastbound Millbrae. They're cycling too slowly. This is called in by Public Works.
2: County Sam 16.
0: Go ahead.
2: Where? I'm putting on SMC alert for now. Right.
0: Go ahead.
2: But can you pass the info on the CHP as well in case I want to broadcast around alert?
0: Have you want us to close the call out or just leave it in hold in?
2: You can close it out.
0: Go first.

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Abby?

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0: we want to clear for 1028 via VIN. One George King Sam 2 Henry King Lincoln 2 Robert Robert 384725.
1: Copy. You said that's out of Utah?
0: According to this paperwork, it's showing California DMV.
1: Okay.

0: 71. I found a match for it out of California for a license plate 337049 Zebra. It doesn't have an expiration date on it, but it does sort of have a ring on file for that 2024 GMC out of El Granada.
1: Go for it.
0: Happy Go for it, Avenue Granada.

Both turns of 110, 116, a woofer check. At the San Bruno station, there's a female on the southbound platform that's sobbing uncontrollably. The WFA in her 40s.

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1: This is
0: it. Last name, phonetically, Zebra, Lincoln, Edward, Charles, Henry, Edward, Victor, Sam, King, Yellow, Richard, Daniel, David, Adam, Nora, Ida, Edward, Lincoln, Break.
1: Go ahead.
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1: Go ahead.
0: At the St. Dunstan Church, 1133 Broadway. RP1's reported that a WMA in his 20s took some money from one of their, one of their boxes. They're on scene for the report. And this happened last night around 0400, and they have it on video.
1: 10-4.

0: Mitchell was 63. One of the death report.
1: 63. I have you be taking a death report.
0: Affirm.
1: 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I'll show you tonight.
0: 10-4. Thank you.

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1: Yes, sir.
0: 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Are you available for a phone call?
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0: 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Can you repeat that location for the 86?
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0: K105, was it northbound?
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2: Double last, first last. Nora, Adam, Victor, Adam, Robert, Robert, Edward, Tom, Edward, second last. John, Union, Adam, Robert, Edward, Zebra, first of Juan, Freak.
1: That
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1: 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I'll be tonight.
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1: Good.
0: Near Poplar and 2nd, Poplar and 2nd, the RP says that there's been several vehicles speeding in the area. He wants the deputy to do some passing checks to show presence. 5 ago, he saw a red sedan that was speeding and ran a stop sign.

0: 162-63, roll for check. I will protect 260 Castaneda Drive. The RP is a neighbor requesting that you check on her neighbor at that address. She heard her screaming, "Get out, stop it," and "No," about 5 ago, and RP is concerned for her mental health.
1: Ten four.
0: And 62, we don't have any relevant history at that address.

0: Kelly took over CCP. It was a heartbeat. Still hear the neighbor yelling and screaming.
1: Not astronomical. She heard her last 5 of them.

0: 在淄博是比我哪家的？
1: 吃上班。
0: 6 9 4
1: 对，知道哪边？